Well, hey, everybody. Do you know what time it is? That's right. It's polka time. Vintage polka for a modern audience. And I'm your host, DJ Shotsky. 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Thanks to these community and volunteer-powered stations for keeping Vintage Polka on the airwaves. And in this episode of Polka Time, we'll recognize the anniversary of the birth of Reinhard or Rainy Getke from Newtonburg, Wisconsin, just southwest of Manitowoc, and pulled some records I haven't played in a while, and we'll play some tunes to get us warmed up for summer. So first, let's get this polka party started off with a classic bohemian tune played by Rainy Getke, who was born on May 19th, 1938, and he was very proud of this album that we will play for you in the next hour. I'll play a couple of songs, but let's start off this polka party with Rainy Getke and the Poor Cinderella Polka.

Well, those are some fun songs there to get our polka party started. We just heard Jean Labatt Orchestra with the Lover's Lane Waltz. Oh, I'm missing a little underbed music here. Ah, there we go. That sounds a little better. Jean Labatt Orchestra with Lover's Lane Waltz. Before that, Peter and Paul Wendiger, the Twin Concertinas with the New California Polka. We're not playing cards. Before that, we started off this polka party with Rainy Getke's orchestra and the Poor Cinderella Orchestra. I'm just getting warmed up. Just getting warmed up this hour. Yeah, got to stretch. All right. If you are just joining us for the first time on Polka Time with DJ Shotsky, welcome. We have fun here. This is an hour of polka music, vintage polka music from Wisconsin and the Upper Midwest, here to brighten your day with some happy, happy polka music and hope you like it. I love these tunes. I think if you like big band, you'd like the stuff that I play here. It's all dance band music, right? It's geared to get you moving. So wherever you are, if you're in your car, if you're streaming this, if you're listening in your kitchen, in your living room, if you're hanging out in the backyard, I hope that this music makes you happy and lifts your day. And what we do on Polka Time is we start off every show with a couple of polkas, a waltz, a Lendler, and a Schottische, to give you an idea of the styles of songs that polka bands might play. So we are on to the Lendler section. Let's hear the Michigan Dutchman band with the Der Lauterbach

Oh, I love it. Ray Dorschner's Rainbow Valley Dutchman. That was the Starlight Schottische off of the album Music and Fun for Everyone. That's right. This music is music and fun for everyone. Polka is for everyone. I hope you like it. I like it. Before Ray Dorschner, we heard the Michigan Dutchman Band with Der Lauterbach, Lenzler. That's right. You're listening to Polka Time with DJ Schatzky. I'm so glad you tuned in. Thanks. Polka fans, if you're out there, you know who you are. Well, you know, it takes a certain kind of person to like this music. You know, I do think so. I think you have to be a little quirky. But, you know, I say polka music is for everyone, but

0: a real one, you know. We embrace our cringe. We love it. I do. I love this music. I know it's a good song when it gives me goosebumps, you know. And when I listen to Ray Dorschner, I get goosebumps. It's just so good. It's so good. So if you have any special songs in mind, just remember that requests and dedications for future shows are welcome. You can send your request to djshotsky@gmail.com. But just remember that this show is all vintage and all vinyl. So I'll play requests as songs are available in my record library. And I do my best. Sometimes I don't have a particular recording, or, you know, if I can't find something, that's always a bummer. But I also have these 45s. I've got several boxes of 45s, and it's my goal this summer to pull them all out, clean them all, make sure I have them all cataloged, and then do more shows that are just with 45s in the future. We'll see. And I know there's just like countless gems in these boxes. I just haven't really dragged them out and just really, really dug in, you know. And of course, the 45s, when they come to me, you know, sometimes they don't have sleeves and they've been knocked around. And, you know, if you think that first song that I played this hour, that Rainy Getke song with the like, with the crackle that kept every, you know, 33 and a third revolution, you know, if you thought that was something, oh, wait till you hear some of these 45s. We always wonder, like, is it too scratchy to play for the radio? Oh no, we really push the envelope here on Polka Time. But because these are all vintage records, they're records that I find from, you know, thrift stores, antique stores around, like people just donate records, which is pretty amazing. You know, you kind of, you take them in the condition that they're at, and you know, I try. But the crackles and pops are a part of the experience, right? It's how you know you're listening to old records. You know, these are physical artifacts of a time from the past when, you know, the dance halls were full and the bands were busy. So we want to bring that time back. Coming up next on Polka Time with DJ Shotsky, we're going to hear a song by the Happy Polketeers, and also a little Don Graylick playing with that group when we come back. Stay tuned.
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1: 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The voice.

what a trumpet player's delight. That was Jerry Gaetz and his orchestra with the longtime polka off of the album Here's Jerry. We started this segment off with the Happy Polketeers featuring the concertina stylings of Don Graelich. That was the Gale Wind Polka off of the album Concertina Polkas. All right, let's keep this little bohemian vibe going. Let's hear some obligatory Romy Gaz. We'll hear Elsie's Polka, followed by another one off of that Rainy Getke's orchestra album. We'll hear the GI Polka. But next, Romy Gaz.

that's a good one. The GI Polka by Rainy Getke's Orchestra off of the album, I think his only album, called Rainy Old Time Favorites. Before that, Romy Gaz with Elsie's Polka, proving once again that if the song is named after a person, it's a banger. That's right. Speaking of the GI Polka, we're going to be marching in the Memorial Day Parade. It's not really a march. We're going to be rolling. WVMO listeners are definitely invited to join us. The DJs and volunteers at WVMO will be participating in the Memorial Day Parade here in Monona on Monday, May 25th. We will be doing a boombox bike brigade. That's right. WVMO will have 2 hours of special dance, upbeat, fun holiday music for 2 hours while the parade is going on, and we'll be rolling along on bicycles with boomboxes tuned to the station. How fun is that? 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Bring your own bike, that's fine. Or if you want to use a free B-cycle, that's the electric assist bikes that you can rent around Madison and Monona. Let us know by Wednesday, the 20th. If you want us to reserve a bike for you, that'd be super fun. You could try that out, see what you think. Thank you so much to B-cycle for contributing bikes to our float, our roll in the parade. I'm really looking forward to it. The playlist is amazing. Thank you so much to Taylor Cherry for putting together all of this music that's really going to be upbeat while we are celebrating community, honoring veterans, Memorial Day. It's coming. How is summer already here? I don't know. We're going to have some summer songs in the next segment. But first, let's hear from Frankie Kramer. This song is called Taddy's Waltz. And if you listen, the piano that's being played on this recording is done by Roger Bright, who helped to produce this album. And we'll play another song from this record when I do the Roger Bright tribute show. The live version of that will be Sunday, June 7th. And the rebroadcast will be the following weekend. It's the same time as the Nuclearis Roger Bright Memorial Polka Festival. So I always do a Roger Bright tribute show in early June. So let's hear his piano stylings along here with Frankie Kramer and Taddy's Waltz.

0: And as we have Ernie Stump Band with the Red Rose Polka play us out in this section, that was preceded by Frankie Kramer and Taddy's Waltz. We have to take a little break, but when we come back, some songs to warm us up for summertime in the last segment of Polka Time with DJ Shotsky after this break.
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2: 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One way to help your children reap the benefits of reading is by creating an outdoor reading nook. 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You might place a bench under a small arbor planted with vines, or build a playhouse or tree fort. 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If sunlight is too direct, add sheer curtains or hang a mosquito net, available at outdoor retailers, that is so much fun to hide inside. Cozy, outdoor pillows, a flat surface to rest a cool drink or snack, and perhaps some low wattage lighting for reading after dark will add fun comfort. Now that your summer reading nook is beckoning, be sure to sign your children up for the library reading program, where they can have fun and earn prizes. Parents, be sure to join in the fun, perhaps by having a family contest to see who reads the most books this summer. Sweeten the pot with a prize party before school starts. Happy reading! Until next time, this is Wisconsin Master Naturalist Deborah Proctor, encouraging parents and grandparents to get outdoors and learn with your kids naturally.
3: 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Let's all come together to say thank you to veterans.

Oh, it's an album I love so much. Jerry Marsalek and the Summer Night Waltz. Hang on, I'll tell you a little bit more about that in a second. We started off this segment of Summertime Songs with Joe McCarr and the McCarr Brothers with the On the Beach Polka. All right, Jerry Marsalek, I do love this album so much, and I don't have anything else by Jerry, so I don't know if he issued any other albums. I got to start doing some research on that. Let's see, this was recorded on August 17th, 1974 at Marquez's Danceland in Sussex, Wisconsin. And let's see, the cover photo has the list of personnel. So on stand-up bass was Vern Binsack. On banjo, this nice banjo, listen. Yeah, good job, John. That was John Carini. And then drumming by Don Marsalek. We had one accordion was Grant Cozera. Hey, Grant. Very young Grant Cozera. I don't know how old you were in 1974, but look at that fresh-faced kid. And then Jerry Marsalek on the other accordion, the other squeeze box. Good times. I love this album. And yeah, I'd love to find more. So thank you so much for tuning in to Polka Time with DJ Shatsky. Listeners can learn more about this program, why I play old polka records on the radio, and what events I have coming up by visiting djshatsky.com. And there you'll find a button for my newsletter called The Shatsky Lodge, where subscribers can get a preview of the next radio show and hear topics about the music and culture of Wisconsin and the Upper Midwest. It has a video in it, so I do a little show and tell, like, look at the cover art. You know, radio isn't a very visual medium, you know, so I like to show you what the album art looks like, you know, these records that I collect, and maybe you can see the joy in it and the beauty that I see too. So, and we're doing summer songs in this segment just as a warm up for Polka Time Goes to Summer Camp. Summer camp is when I have pre-recorded shows that are all about summer. There are summer themes to be found in all of those shows. That gives me a chance to step away from the studio and go hiking and biking and canoeing and swimming and all of the wonderful summer things. And all of the Summertime Goes to Summer Camp, or Polka Time Goes to Summer Camp episodes celebrate all the beauty of summertime and the outdoors that we get to experience in Wisconsin. We're so lucky to live here. We're so lucky. Ugh. It's so nice. So we will start that in, I think, June. Roger Bright, I'll do a tribute show on Sunday, June 7th for the live show, and it will rebroadcast the following weekend. So let's keep this polka party going, the summertime polka party. Let's hear the Graniteers with the Summertime Waltz. That's off of one of those fun Recar Records compilation albums. I love them. Followed by Dick Rogers and the Morning Star Polka.

right, we can count on Dick Rogers to get that heart rate up. That's right, Dick Rogers and the Morning Star Polka, and before that, the Granateers, lovely tune, the Summertime Waltz. These are the kind of songs that you can hear on Polka Time Goes to Summer Camp. Are they about summer? I mean, yeah, the titles. They don't need to really be, like, they don't need to have lyrics to be about summer, right? And we also don't need lyrics to have these songs make us think of summertime dances and being out under, you know, big tents, you know, at the fairgrounds with a polka band playing. Ugh. It's just the sweetness of Wisconsin. And that's what this music embodies. I hope you like it. I love it. I know we're running out of town. I'm going to stop talking. We have a couple more songs to play. I think I played something from this souvenir album by Cy Vedder last week. I liked it so much, I thought I'd bring it back. We'll hear the Summer Evening Waltz, followed by Myron Breezy and Picnic in the Woods. Ugh, I'm ready for summer. Let's go.

0: right. And as Myron Breezy takes us on a picnic in the woods. Before that, Cy Vedder's old-time German band and the Summer Evening Waltz. I'm so glad that you tuned in to this hour of Polka Time. It's been a real pleasure sharing this music with you. So until next time on Polka Time, keep the hooey in your heart and the oompa in your step. Thanks for listening.
1: Hi, I'm Dean Rothman with your WVMO weather. It's 69 in Monona, moderate rain. Tomorrow look for 77 with a low temp around 59. Your extended forecast calls for moderate rain on Tuesday. 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
2: I'm here with Nancy Moore, learning more about Monona. We've been talking about events at the most recent city council meeting on May 4th. A presentation from Chief Brian Cheney from our police department announcing that the city would be suspending its contract with the Flock camera system that I'm sure people have heard about. Can you tell us about what Chief Cheney had to say and what the city's plans are?
3: Yeah, absolutely. So as some listeners undoubtedly know, Flock cameras have been a topic of discussion here in Monona as well as in other cities and within the county for the last month or two at the very least. We've had Flock cameras for a long time, but more and more there's been discussions around it. And it just so happens that our contract with Flock was up, coming up for renewal. And at the end of the day, the number of open records requests from non-local residents, as well as the number of concerns, given the number of articles we've seen in papers and other locations, was pretty significant to the point where, you know, it was burning valuable resources, right? We want our police department out there doing their work. We don't want them having to respond to open records requests all the time, as required by law when they come in. So at the end of the day, you know, I had a discussion with the chief of police, and we decided, you know, this was a hill not worth dying on, as they say, and that it would be better just not to renew the contract at this point. I want to be clear that we find the type of cameras that are reflected by Flock to be really valuable crime prevention tool, and I think Brian would be the first person to say that, our chief of police. But for now, anyway, not renewing that contract made the most sense to us.
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4: 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The Friends of the Monona Senior Center Summer Concert Series in Winnequa Park returns Tuesday nights in July with a variety of food carts and a fresh lineup of local bands and musicians. Wanakee Big Band returns to kick off the festivities on July 7th at 6:30 p.m. at the Monona Dream Park Shelter. Subsequent concert dates and bands are as follows, with food carts and vendors lining up at 5:30 and concerts running from 6:30 to 8 p.m. Acid Rock tribute band Compact Deluxe is set to perform on Tuesday, July 14th. Brass Knuckles, a local jazz quintet new to the lineup, will play on Tuesday, July 21st. Monona's own Carl Davick and his band of classical musicians will close out the concert series on Tuesday, July 28th at the gazebo in Winnequa Park. We look forward to seeing you for food, fun, and great music Tuesday evenings in July.

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0: This is Elisa, pastor from St. Stephen's on Pheasant Hill Road. 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
1: Eastern Bluebirds are back. Hi, this is Brian from the Alda Leopold Nature Center with a friendly phenology update. In the early 1900s, eastern bluebird populations drastically declined because of poor forest management practices, the introduction of exotic species, and the detrimental effects of pesticides. The birds are secondary cavity nesters, which means they build their nest in cavities but aren't strong enough to peck out their own holes. Eastern bluebirds are, therefore, dependent on other species that can create cavities, such as woodpeckers. The introduction of European starlings and house sparrows, who are aggressive competitors for nesting cavities, is the main reason their populations declined. In addition to competition, less cavities were available because of habitat loss and the removal of dead trees in managed forests. Thankfully, eastern bluebirds made an incredible comeback with the optimized bluebird boxes designed to keep European starlings out. A network of trails with these boxes were set up to monitor their population and health by birders. Thanks to conservation efforts and environmental regulations, eastern bluebird populations are increasing. Visit us or take a walk around your neighborhood and look for eastern bluebirds building their nests in cavities. For more information about the Alda Leopold Nature Center, please visit aldaleopoldnaturecenter.org and explore nature today.
2: Hello, this is Dee from McFarland with a moment for Monona on WVMO. Have you ever walked into a room and stopped to think, "What was I doing again?" 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

0: Hi, I'm Dean Rothman with your WVMO weather. It's 66 in Monona, moderate rain. Tomorrow look for 77 with a low temp around 59. Your extended forecast calls for heavy intensity rain on Tuesday. 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
3: That is so cool!

Hey, cool kids. I hope you're ready for 3 hours of all cool, new, and essential indie jams coming to us from the Worldwide Indie Radar. I'm a Badger alum. Been out in L.A. a long time after Capitol Records brought me out here after 5 years of radio promotion in the Midwest. They hired me out of UW College Radio. Among my current projects, a radio show that I do out here, which I customized for Wisconsin, and this has a real 80s feel. I've been playing a little bit of telehealth, and they remind people of the B-52s with some Devo thrown in. They were also one of my absolute highlight sets at the Noncom radio convention that took place in Philadelphia a little over a week ago. 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Lots of label execs, programmers from non-commercial stations around the country, various show hosts like myself, and some artist managers. The telehealth song, Things I've Killed, their album Green World Image is out this weekend. Maybe never a band that's going to be mass appeal, but they can certainly carve out a beautiful niche for themselves. And I was chatting with Kendra from the group after they played. I think they look at it that way too. Bruce Rave here. The name of the program is Go Deep with Bruce Rave. It's mostly up-tempo, mostly melodic, mostly familiar artists, less familiar tunes. And there will be a few more songs from people who excelled at Noncom. In the meantime, though, Jack White, one of the two songs he's got out right now. Direcco Dominico, welcome to Go Deep.

0: The Black Crowes back with a banger. They've got a new album, A Pound of Feathers, this one called It's Like That. In the middle of the set, we had Kurt Vile. I've said this before, that song reminding me a lot of the Rolling Stones, maybe Beast of Burden. Chance to Bleed by Kurt. His album, Philadelphia's Been Good to Me. And to start the set, we had Jack White, one of the couple singles he's dropped, Direcco Domenico. Bruce Rave, it's my all-new music program, Go Deep with Bruce Rave. I want to bring this one back one more time. Mumford & Sons, having recruited Chris Stapleton on this one, the Mumford album, Prize Fighter, doing quite well. And this song is called Here.
1: Here's my final serenade. Here's a gun and here's a blade. Here's a picture that I saved for too long. Here's

What an interesting pairing that was. They are known as the Cream, and that's C-R-E-E-M. Nick Thorburn of Islands, along with Mike Stroud, who was the guitar player in Rat-A-Tat, who's known for his extremely imaginative guitar work, and we can certainly hear it in that tune. The song is called Taste of Cherry. That's the title track from their album that comes out June 5th. In the middle, we had Kevin Morby. He was a favorite among many that played at the Non-Com convention in Philadelphia a couple weeks back now. Little Wide Open is his album, the track Badlands, and to start the set, Mumford & Sons, maybe one of my favorite tracks of the year, and it features Chris Stapleton. The song is called Here from the Mumford album Prize Fighter. Bruce Rave, it's my all-new music program, Go Deep with Bruce Rave. And of course, I've got the playlist if anybody wants to check that out and follow along. All 3 hours on my Facebook page, along with all my broadcast announcements named after the show, Go Deep with Bruce Rave. The website also has the full playlist, godeepmusic.net, the playlist page. Artist links there for anybody you want to look into a bit deeper. The site's also got some album recommendations, exclusive interviews, and my bio. And I have hourly playlist images up on my Instagram. That's at Bruce Rave. Two more bands from the Non-Com convention are in this set, the first and the third tunes. Broken Social Scene, their new album, Remember the Humans, is out. It's pretty mellow. This is one of the more up-tempo tracks on it, and it's called Relief.

I don't know if I've ever played an all-Canada set before, but that worked out very nicely for our friends up north. Weird Nightmare, a live highlight for me at the Non-Com Convention from the Hoopla album. That one is Where I Belong. Alex Edkins, the side project from his Mets band. A ton of energy on stage, very down-to-earth off stage. And I was commenting, I definitely heard some of that Mets energy when they played. And he says, yeah, a little bit. I'd say more than a little bit. He's from Toronto. We had the Montreal band Cola in the middle with Skyrider's Psy. Cost of Living Adjustment, their album, they didn't play Non-Com, but Broken Social Scene did. From Remember the Humans, the song Relief. I was working out in the hotel gym, as it turned out, right next to their guitar player, Adam. We had a really nice chat. He's the one non-Toronto person in the band. He lives in Montreal. And at the end of the conversation, I went to fist bump him, which is kind of typical what guys do in the gym. He says, oh, I'm not into that. I'm old school. I believe in full-on handshakes, palm to palm. So that's what we did. Really good guy. Bruce Rave, my all-new music program, Go Deep with Bruce Rave. After Philadelphia, I went to New York, and I had the opportunity to get over to Central Park and hang out at Strawberry Fields, which is located right outside the building where John Lennon was shot all those years ago. And there's a circle in Strawberry Fields called Imagine, and people come there to busk. I knew in advance that Gavin Gold and Steve Shulkin were going to be there. Gavin's got a band called the Rebel Nerds that I've played before and will probably be getting new music from very, very soon. It was a beautiful day. These guys were so good. There were people who were hanging out a long time, and there were also tour groups coming through from various countries, various places, everything from Grand Rapids to Germany to Argentina. Lots of people speaking French. So thinking of John Lennon, here is his son in the Claypool Lennon Delirium and their song, Meat Machines.

Very retro sounding. That is Low Cut Connie from the Living in the USA album, Can't Be Wrong. Band leader Adam from Philadelphia was on one of the panels. He was incredibly articulate at the Non-Com convention. They did not play live, though, and they are excellent live if you ever get a chance to see them. In the middle of the set, Father John Misty, a brand new song called The Payoff, and to begin it, the Claypool Lennon Delirium. From their album, The Great Parrot, Ox, and the Golden Egg of Empathy, Meat Machines was that one. Bruce Rave here, my all-new music program, Go Deep with Bruce Rave, 9 to midnight every Sunday night on 98.7 WVMO, the voice of Monona. Everything that makes non-commercial radio great, and when I talk about being at the non-com convention, of course, that's what we are. And thank you so much for joining us. I've got a stacked couple of hours ahead, including next hour, a new one from, of all people, Mike D. of the Beastie Boys. And to wrap hour one, an artist born in Liberia during a civil war over there, he got adopted in the U.S. and wound up settling in Chattanooga, Tennessee. He goes by Monrovia, M-O-N, and then R-O-V-I-A. His album is Bloodline, which is generating quite a bit of buzz. He performed at Non-Com, just comes off incredibly sincere, and this is Heavyfoot.

0: Hi, I'm Dean Rothman with your WVMO weather. It's 62 in Monona, moderate rain. Tomorrow look for 77 with a low temp around 59. Your extended forecast calls for heavy intensity rain on Tuesday. 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
3: Strap yourself in and go deep.

dog. Bleed from dancing, clean you are my dog. An intense way to begin all new Hour 2 was just provided for us by The Last Dinner Party. That was actually two tracks in one. It's a new release from them. First, a poem, Come All You Beasts, and I rolled that right into Big Dog. As they feel they are continuing to explore the darker themes from their From the Pyre album that came out late last year, and it also helps support their current tour. I can imagine what that's all going to be like when they play live in L.A. on May 29th at the Orpheum downtown, and I hope to be there. Bruce Rave here. It's my all-new music program, Go Deep with Bruce Rave. So how was your mid-May weekend? I do my best to keep that feeling going for the next couple of hours here on 98.7 WVMO, the voice of Monona, where we do meet every Sunday from 9 to midnight. Hope you're finding some stuff you're digging, some people you want to look into more. Here's one that's probably one of my faves of the year so far. It is Dead Dad's Club from England. Lead singer Chili Jessen, who used to be in Palma Violets. Self-titled album, and this one is That's Life.

Ha, and that's a killer track from the UK's Lime Garden, Maybe Not Tonight, their album, Cross My Heart, the track. And in the middle, a really fire one from LA's Muna, that is East Side Girls, their album, Dancing on the Wall, to start the set, Dead Dad's Club. Also from England, That's Life, and their album is self-titled. Bruce Rave, my all-new music program, Go Deep with Bruce Rave. A couple of offspring from artists that originally hit the radar in the 90s. The first one's going to be obvious. The second one, a band fronted by Charlie Gallagher, the son of Liam Gallagher of Oasis. But we'll start with Violet Grohl, of course, the daughter of Dave Grohl. This is Cool Buzz. Strap yourself in.

And was that set explosive enough for you? Red Rum Club from Liverpool, crushing it with their song Crush. And they crush it live as well. They were the highlight for me when I was at the Happens event at the end of February in Las Vegas. And I'm really stoked to see them again. An organization known as the British Music Embassy putting on an event Wednesday night at the Roxy in West Hollywood, along with Red Rum Club, the Molotovs with their LA debut. I've been playing a ton of them over the last year. And also Coach Party that I'm very, very curious to check out for the first time. I play them too. They came after the two offspring of 90s artists in the middle, Villanelle, V-I-L-L-A-N-E-L-L-E, fronted by Charlie Gallagher, the son of Liam. And just like the first song in this set, he came out blazing with Hinge. EP from them is Measly Means. And to start the set, Violet Grohl, she's announced her debut album, Be Sweet to Me. That's out the end of this month, and we just heard Cool Buzz. Bruce Rave here, my all-new music program, Go Deep with Bruce Rave. And the Badger basketball schedule is out, at least for men in the Big Ten. All part of a season where three top 10 national teams are going to be coming to Madtown. And you may have seen where Coach Greg Gard is talking about how he would really like to see the Big Ten schedule expanded so the Badgers can play more teams twice. I'll be seeing the football team play twice this year. I'll be back in Madison the weekend of September 19th for the Eastern Michigan game because I'll be attending some other events surrounding it. And then the game out here at UCLA in October with Badger basketball and volleyball also expecting to hit LA this winter. It'll be busy. And let's hit this Sublime song one more time that's doing so well for them. It's the title track from Until the Sun Explodes. That album drops next month on the 12th, so we'll be getting new tracks from them very soon, I'm sure.

And that's The Strokes from Reality Awaits. That album drops June 26th. We heard Going Shopping. Following Bad Operation, they're out of New Orleans. Everything Must Go, their album. You Don't Answer My Calls is the track. That's a concern many of us have from time to time with others. And to start the set, Sublime, Until the Sun Explodes. Title track from their June 12th release. The Strokes were on Stephen Colbert Thursday night playing a different song from their album, and it was a real ballad. The new direction, highly controversial, and as I talk with people to see what they think of it, not everybody is feeling it. Their guitar player Nick Valenzi taking a temporary leave from the band's touring. He is looking forward to returning, though. Bruce Rave, my all-new music program, Go Deep with Bruce Rave. I've been talking about the non-com convention that I was at a little over a week ago in Philadelphia. Two bands that absolutely killed it there, beginning with Ireland's Cardinals from Masquerade. Here's a waltz. This is St. Agnes.

Another killer one from what's becoming one of my favorite albums of the year, Social Distortion's Born to Kill. So good to have them back. Matter of fact, that song is called Never Going Back Again. Following two bands that were among my favorites at the Non-Com Convention, Freako from Chicago, Still Around, Something Worth Waiting For is their album. Currently the third most played album in non-commercial radio nationwide right now. They're doing great. Cardinals doing well, too, with their Masquerade album. They started the set with St. Agnes. Fun catching up with both of those bands casually after they played. And as I'm a Chicago native, Freako and I definitely had to have that Chicago conversation. Bruce Rave here. It's my all-new music program, Go Deep with Bruce Rave. We've got a new one from Mike D of the Beastie Boys. He was originally returning to a more active musical role, helping his son. And then he found he still has something to offer, and he's come up with this song that's getting a lot of immediate attention, of course. This is Switch Up. Here we go.

Jelly Haha out of L.A., a track added to their Switcheroo album that had previously dropped, Clouds Will Carry Me to Sleep, following Mike D of the Beastie Boys, Switch Up, a new tune from Mike Diamond. Bruce Rave here, my all-new music program, Go Deep with Bruce Rave, Sunday nights 9 to midnight, 98.7, WVMO, the voice of Monona. My full three-hour playlist on my website, godeepmusic.net. The playlist page, artist links included there. The site also has album recommendations, some exclusive interviews, and my bio. The full playlist also on my Facebook page, Go Deep with Bruce Rave, with all my broadcast announcements. Hourly playlist images on my Instagram, at Bruce Rave. If you're looking forward to more electronic stuff in the third hour, I'll have music from people like Angel with Justice, Tin Liquor, in addition to bands like Bridget Calls Me Baby and Modest Mouse. To put a ribbon on all new Hour 2, here is Tomora. That's the collaboration of Tom Rollins of Chemical Brothers along with the Norwegian singer Aurora, the title track from their Somewhere Else album.

0: Hi, I'm Dean Rothman with your WVMO weather. It's 71 in Monona, moderate rain. Tomorrow look for 77 with a low temp around 59. Your extended forecast calls for heavy intensity rain on Tuesday. 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
4: It's time.

We're into our third and final hour of indie jams from the worldwide indie radar, mostly up-tempo, mostly melodic, mostly familiar artists, less familiar tunes. I'm Bruce Rave, name of the program, Go Deep with Bruce Rave. And leading off this hour, Ice Age from For Love of Grace and the Hereafter. Another one we're hearing off of that album is The Week. Let's go to this very recent Modest Mouse single that just dropped. It's off their upcoming album, An Eraser and a Maze. That comes out next month on the 5th. Here's Picking Dragon's Pockets.

Doctor Spin I'm Giving to Pigeon out of the UK, and that's from the Out National album. It's called Miami, a little bit more in just a second. They followed La Security out of Montreal. Really good having them back. That song is Deny. Their album Bingo out on the 12th next month. And to start the set, Modest Mouse dropping a month earlier on the 5th with their An Eraser and Amaze, and the current Modest Mouse song, of course, doing very well, Picking Dragon's Pockets. Let's head over to Belgium for Ginzu, or Ginzu, that's G-H-I-N-Z-U. When Other Worlds Await is their album, and here's Snow White. Let's go.

three bands, all from Europe, all relatively or very new to the show. And this is the first time I've given a spin to Conscious Pilot. That's a group out of Glasgow. Face Down is the jam. Human Poultry is their album. There's some other good stuff on it that I'm hoping to get to. We heard a Dublin band, the Slovenes, National Anthem, their album, If I Was a Casual Lover. And to begin the set, out of Belgium, Jinzu or Ginzu, Snow White, and their album is When Other Worlds Await. Bruce Rafe here, and of course it is my all-new music program, Go Deep with Bruce Rafe. I talk about my bio being on my website, which is godeepmusic.net, and what I love to talk about a couple times during a program is that I owe my music business career to my time in college radio at UW. Any students listening, the semester is over. You may be thinking about how you're going to address things this fall, outside of course, if you've already graduated, and hopefully the job market is treating you well. I love to say, as often as I can, find something you are passionate about that you can do in your spare time while in Madison. So many opportunities, and like me, that passion just might lead to a surprising change in your career plans. I've played four in a row from Europe, and I'm going to play two more before I go to a group based in Seattle who are bilingual out of the Netherlands, Tinlicker from Dreams of the Machine, and here's 4 a.m.

0: They're Chinese American Bear. They're based in Seattle. They are bilingual. A clever album title, Dim Sum and Then Some. And this fun tune is called Land of Fun. They came after Angel along with Justice, What You Want. That's a single for that collaboration. And then to start the set, Tin Liquor. That was 4 a.m., their album, Dreams of the Machine. Bruce Rave, it's my all-new music program, Go Deep with Bruce Rave. Up to Toronto for the melodic band Good Kid. This is Ginger Lemonade from their album called
1: Can We Hang?

That's the Brooklyn band Cutworms. They're calling their album Transmitter. We heard Long Weekend, and that came after Good Kid from Toronto, Ginger Lemonade, from their album Can We Hang Out Sometime? And I'm Bruce Rave, hanging out with you. It's my all-new music program, Go Deep with Bruce Rave. Back to Toronto for Holy F, Event Beat, their album, big change for them, a very positive one, I think, and this is Elevate.

From Brooklyn, that is Telescreens. They've announced their album, Why the Lights Flicker, out on that weekend of June 12th. This whole April, May, June timeframe, this quarter, just slammed with a ton of new music. Other Side of Town from Telescreens. Coming after Bridget Calls Me Baby, they're having a great run with their irreversible album, I Can Take the Sun Out of the Sky from Bridget, and Holy F to start the set with Elevate, their album Event Beat. Bruce Rave here, my all-new music program, Go Deep with Bruce Rave. Thank you so much for coming to hang. And, of course, we get to do this every Sunday night, 9 to midnight, on 98.7 WVMO, the voice of Monona, the award-winning coolest little station in the nation. I do have on my website in podcast form that can either be streamed or downloaded. That's my four most recent KXFM programs that I do out here in LA. It's a two-hour version of this three-hour program that I do, but over the course of time, the music is very, very much the same, and it's an excellent way to keep up on things you might have missed that you probably do want to hear. And as for me, I'm so happy I get to combine my passions for new music, radio, and the whole Madison area. I've got one more for you, and this is the Welsh band The Bug Club. We're getting close to their next release date, Every Single Muscle, coming out May 29th. And this one is A Good Day for Dying. So have a great week. You got to keep raving on, and thanks for flying the indie flag. Until next Sunday night at 9, quoth the rave, forevermore.

0: Hi, I'm Dean Rothman with your WVMO weather. It's 73 in Monona, moderate rain. Tomorrow look for 77 with a low temp around 59. Your extended forecast calls for heavy intensity rain on Tuesday. 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
1: 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And a freshman at Northwestern University. I love music, whether it's albums I'm reviewing for the school paper, music my parents shared with me, or other stuff I've found on my own. 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
1: Eastern Bluebirds are back. Hi, this is Brian from the Alda Leopold Nature Center with a friendly phenology update. In the early 1900s, eastern bluebird populations drastically declined because of poor forest management practices, the introduction of exotic species, and the detrimental effects of pesticides. The birds are secondary cavity nesters, which means they build their nest in cavities but aren't strong enough to peck out their own holes. Eastern bluebirds are, therefore, dependent on other species that can create cavities, such as woodpeckers. The introduction of European starlings and house sparrows, who are aggressive competitors for nesting cavities, is the main reason their populations declined. In addition to competition, less cavities were available because of habitat loss and the removal of dead trees in managed forests. Thankfully, eastern bluebirds made an incredible comeback with the optimized bluebird boxes designed to keep European starlings out. A network of trails with these boxes were set up to monitor their population and health by birders. Thanks to conservation efforts and environmental regulations, eastern bluebird populations are increasing. Visit us or take a walk around your neighborhood and look for eastern bluebirds building their nests in cavities. For more information about the Alda Leopold Nature Center, please visit aldaleopoldnaturecenter.org and explore nature today.
2: 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Andrea Harries of Wisconsin Historical Society will provide information about how homeowners can receive 25% of the cost of their home's approved rehabilitation back as a tax credit. 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

If it sounds country, man, that's what it is. It's a country song. Yeah, okay. Where 1, 2, 3, 4. 1, 2, 3, 4.

0: Hi, I'm Dean Rothman with your WVMO weather. It's 74 in Monona, moderate rain. Tomorrow look for 67 with a low temp around 47. Your extended forecast calls for scattered clouds on Wednesday. Listen online at WVMO.fm. 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
2: I'm talking with Monona's mayor, Nancy Moore, today here at the WVMO studios to learn more about Monona, to learn more about the city council meeting that took place on Monday, May 4th. Nancy, adjustments to the short-term rental ordinance here in the city of Monona. What is the STRO?
3: Yeah, so think Airbnb or VRBO. That's exactly what a short-term rental is, right? And there's, in reality, there's 25 different companies. It's not just Airbnb and VRBO. But we know, actually, this last year, there's been 29 homes in Monona that are used as short-term rentals. And a few years ago, we passed an ordinance around short-term rental use because they can be problematic for a variety of reasons if they're not managed correctly. That's the good news. The bad news is that the way our ordinance was drafted did not meet recent case law, which is to say we had a lot of exceptions to the rule and sort of some smaller restrictions in our ordinance that other entities did not have, other municipalities did not have. And there's been multiple cases that have gone through the courts here in Wisconsin that said you can't have all those exceptions or, you know, all those differences, restrictions of, let's say, owner-occupied versus non-owner-occupied. And so we just cleaned up the ordinance to make sure that it is consistent with case law here in Wisconsin.
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4: This is Ross from EcoAction Tuesdays. 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When to leave? 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But Lizzie Condon from Aldo Leopold Nature Center does, and she's joining us for EcoAction Tuesdays on May 26th. Lizzie will introduce the science and wonder of bird migration, including why birds migrate, how migration evolved, when birds travel, how they navigate, and how scientists study their journeys. 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As an added bonus, we'll conclude with a hands-on project, creating a collection of nesting materials to help arriving birds build their nests. 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Please register at mononalibrary.org. 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
1: This is Mary Merle from Winnequah Road with a Monona Bird Report. Finally, it's May. Migration hits its peak this month as our sky and our trees swell with the sights and sounds of returning songbirds. It's the best time of year to watch for birds, wherever you might find yourself. If you're on the shoreline of San Damiano, look for spotted sandpipers teetering along the rocks. Or if you're in the woods, listen for the exquisite flute-like call of the wood thrush. At Schluter Beach, enjoy the beauty of the Baltimore Oriole in the cottonwoods with its brilliant orange plumage and its clear, bright whistle. At Winnequah Park, scan the lake for fluttering eastern kingbirds or look up at the burbling purple martins circling overhead. At Wildhaven Park, relax on the bench and wait for common nighthawks to fly erratically over the lake at sunset. At Frostwoods Beach, listen for the song that gives the eastern wood peewee its name, pee-a-wee. At Woodland Park, train your eye for the impossible blue of the indigo bunting perched in the sunlight. At the Aldo Leopold Nature Center, search the trees for the gorgeous black-on-red of the scarlet tanager. Wherever you might be, take the time before May slips away to open yourself up to whatever avian surprises might come your way. This is Mary Merle with the Monona Bird Report, and I'm glad that WVMO cares about birds.
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0: Hi, I'm Dean Rothman with your WVMO weather. It's 73 in Monona, heavy intensity rain. Tomorrow look for 67 with a low temp around 47. Your extended forecast calls for scattered clouds on Wednesday. 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
1: I'm Joe Martin from the VMO Show. I'm here in the WVMO studios talking with Monona's mayor, Nancy Moore, learning more about Monona. Hi, Nancy.
2: Hey, Joe.
1: There was a city council meeting on Monday, May 4th. Amongst the things that happened, first read on the biggest development in Monona history. Tell us about that.
2: Yeah, so I'm sure most people in Monona know what is currently WPS, our largest employer, and Broadway, of course, which is what WPS is on. And now, of course, people know that Topgolf is going in there. Can't miss that.
1: No.
2: But in front of Topgolf and WPS, there's quite a bit of land that is going to be redeveloped into mixed use. And it's the what we think will be the first of multiple stretches of redevelopment that will go all the way to the Beltline at Southtown. So eventually we see Southtown is being redeveloped as well. But in this case, it's a development brought forth by Galway Companies, which is the company that did the current in the riverfront that we all very much enjoy. And in this case, it's a mixed use development, a total of four buildings. General development plan for four buildings and will house over 600 units, housing units, in addition to, when it's eventually all done, about 30,000 square feet of commercial.
1: So first read is the first step, and city council and city staff will be looking at this. But what can we expect as next steps?
2: Yeah, so it'll come back to the next city council meeting for approval from the city council. The development is also going through our CDA, our Community Development Authority, to support some of the demolition and some of

0: the work that's being done there, because as you can imagine, it's a huge parcel all together. And in fact, one of the buildings that needs to come down on the east side of the property, you know, is an older building that has asbestos and other things that are injurious to one's health. And so so it's going in front of the CDA, it's come in front of the city council, and then the developer, Steve Dorn, who's a Monona resident, in addition to being one of the area's best developers, will have at it with the first phase of what will be a multi-phase project.
1: Stay tuned to WVMO to hear more about Monona.
2: Hi, this is Lori from the Monona Senior Center. Wills, Trusts, Enhanced Planning and Retirement is a session we will be offering on Wednesday, May 20th from 10 to 11:30 a.m. Mark Farnan specializes in long-term investments, retirement income planning, and estate planning. He will talk about why a will may not avoid costly and time-consuming probate court and what are advantages of a revocable living trust. He will also touch on how to protect your beneficiaries from losing their inheritance to lawsuits, creditors, government claims, and hospital expenses, as well as how to protect your IRAs and retirement accounts. Call 608-222-3415 to register for this valuable presentation.

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We don't have consultants. 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
1: Hi, I'm Bill Groff from Copps Avenue, and this is The Lake Loop. Because this program is named after a bike path, I feel a special obligation in life to practice good habits when driving, riding, or walking any place where people on wheels and people on foot might come into conflict. It has recently come to my attention that nobody's perfect. I'm surprised this hasn't been all over the news. It's obviously news to some people who think that a minor motoring mistake is grounds for all-out outrage. The driver was me, and my mistake was getting stuck in the middle of an intersection when the light turned red. Any driver knows you're not supposed to get yourself into this pickle, but it happens. And at that point, all the options are bad if you even have any options. In this case, it was a delivery truck blocking my path because it couldn't make the turn that I was next in line for. Then a pedestrian who has not yet entered the crosswalk goes all arm-waving what the heck at me because I'm stopped where he wants to walk. Yes, he has the walk light. But a walk light doesn't magically untangle a traffic jam or make this guy into some kind of pedestrian royalty because he's right and I'm wrong. The right of way is something to be yielded, not asserted. Behaving otherwise is a risky way to be right. Sometimes people drive like idiots, or ride like idiots, or walk like idiots, but most of the time we don't. I've never seen a runner run like an idiot, but maybe they're just too tired. So, the next time somebody commits a traveling transgression against you, show a little grace. Odds are high that they didn't mean it and they already feel stupid. Odds are also high that you've done the same thing yourself. Am I right? Thanks for riding along on this segment of The Lake Loop. I'm Bill Groff. Until next time, on your left.
2: Hi, I'm Midori from Monona Grove High School. 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

I remember when I met Karl Martin. It must have been a dozen years ago. This wise old gent was gray and bent, but his eyes had a fiery glow. He was born April Fool's Day of 1906 near Big Stone Gap, VA. He could play a little fiddle and some blues guitar that he'd picked up along the way. But Jethro, once he put his hands on the mandolin, he lit up just like a Christmas tree. Along with Ted Bogan and Howard Armstrong, they were the best string band I ever did see. Now for 50-odd years, they played rent parties, roadhouses, concerts, and festivals too. At the drop of a hat, these three black cats would play you every song they knew. It was Lady Be Good and the Barnyard Dance and the Ice Cream Freezer Blues. Now they'd trot the oldest chestnuts out and make everyone sound brand new. And little white boys with their shiny guitars would follow right along at their heels. They learned all the words and they learned all the chords, but they never did learn how it feels. Now one night I asked Carl where he got the fire, and he said, "Steve, you gotta understand. You wanna be someone, you better have some fun, and you better..."

It doesn't matter if you're rich or poor. And it's the same for a woman or a man. From the cradle to the crypt is a mighty short trip, so you better get it while you can. Carl always had a way to make the good times roll when the rest of us weren't so sure. He'd just pick out the prettiest woman in the room, and then he'd sing every song to her. Now one night back east, when the gig was done, there was an all-night blowout jam. We played and we sang and we drank for hours until the sun came up again. It was blues and ballads, ragtime, Dixieland, swing, some old-time show tunes, and then Carl Martin sang some songs nobody else knew, and some I haven't heard since then. But right before dawn, he did two more songs just to separate the strong from the faint. It was a red-hot rendition of The Old Pine Tree and a double-time version of The Saints, with the mandolin behind his head. When he was done, those of us who could still breathe took off our hats to that man. Carl had played everybody under the table that night, and he said, "You better get it while you can." It was

You know, Carl and his buddies never got too far. When he died, Martin didn't have a dime. He was a little behind in his payments and a little bit ahead of his time. Last week, some so-called musicians stayed up real late and burned one down. The liquor kept coming, so we kept strumming till a minute or two before dawn. There were those who stayed and those who faded, but soon I was left all alone. Now, I don't believe in ghosts, but I could swear I heard Carl Martin singing one more song. It went, you better get it while you can. You better get it while you can. If you wait too long, it'll all be gone. You'll be sorry then. It doesn't matter if you're rich or poor, and it's the same for a woman or a man. From the cradle to the crypt is a mighty short trip, so you better get it while you can.

0: Hi, I'm Dean Rothman with your WVMO weather. It's 72 in Monona, heavy intensity rain. Tomorrow look for 69 with a low temp around 46. Your extended forecast calls for few clouds on Wednesday. 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

0: the way the orange touches all things around. 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

pero. Here is a strange and bitter crop. It's a bitter crop. 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
2: I'm here in the WVMO studios learning more about Monona with Monona's Mayor Nancy Moore. We've been talking about what's happening in city government. And one thing that's happening, it's that time of year, property assessments just went out.
3: Yeah, it's often an anxiety-producing time of year precisely because of that, Joe. So a couple of things I just wanted to mention about that. One is that the average increase this year for Monona for residences is only a 2% increase, and that compares to 14% increase last year. So obviously, in terms of single-family homes, things are slowing down, and I would imagine that most people understand that anyway. And I certainly appreciate, we all appreciate, that the property assessments create a good deal of anxiety. What I want people to know is the property assessments are not something that we do as a municipality. It's contracted out and it's done independently by experts in the field that have a very specific process that's outlined by the state, actually, how the process is done, what kind of comparables people look at, why somebody's in house might go up and somebody else's might not, et cetera. It's a lot more complex than you might think. We just want people to know that we don't do the work. We contract the work out. And so the best place to go with questions and to hopefully release some of that anxiety is to the assessors themselves. So if people go to accurateassessor.com, they'll find an opportunity to set up an appointment for what's called open book, or to send an email directly to Accurate Assessors, who are contracts. And that's just going to be a lot more efficient and effective than if people call City Hall. This time of year, understandably, we get a lot of phone calls from people, again, saying, you know, my house is different than this house. Why did this happen? Can you explain that? And our staff just doesn't have that kind of expertise. So it's just better to go directly to the source.
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1: 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Remember those lazy, hazy days of summer from your childhood? Children today have so many distractions, from scheduled activities to electronic devices, that the joy of reading a book may get lost. One way to help your children reap the benefits of reading is by creating an outdoor reading nook. Think secret garden and create a quiet and private space near a garden, under a tree, or even on the deck or patio. Your nook could be something as simple as a cozy chair under a shady tree, or a hammock hung on the quiet end of a porch. You might place a bench under a small arbor planted with vines, or build a playhouse or tree fort. Place your nook in dappled shade away from traffic noise and pollution and areas that collect water. If sunlight is too direct, add sheer curtains or hang a mosquito net available at outdoor retailers that is so much fun to hide inside. Cozy outdoor pillows, a flat surface to rest a cool drink or snack, and perhaps some low wattage lighting for reading after dark will add fun comfort. Now that your summer reading nook is beckoning, be sure to sign your children up for the library reading program where they can have fun and earn prizes. Parents, be sure to join in the fun, perhaps by having a family contest to see who reads the most books this summer. Sweeten the pot with a prize party before school starts. Happy reading! Until next time, this is Wisconsin Master Naturalist Deborah Proctor, encouraging parents and grandparents to get outdoors and learn with your kids naturally.
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0: Hi, I'm Dean Rothman with your WVMO weather. It's 67 in Monona, heavy intensity rain. Tomorrow look for 69 with a low temp around 46. Your extended forecast calls for few clouds on Wednesday. 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
2: Got a minute? Here's what's going on around Monona. City Council meets tonight, 7 o'clock, in the municipal room on the lower level of the Monona Public Library. Agenda and details available at mymonona.com. The Monona Board of Review is looking for a few good people. If you're interested in being on a quasi-judicial body that hears objections from property taxpayers regarding their property assessments, then maybe it's a good fit for you. More information and applications are available at the one and only MyMonona.com. And while you're on the website, check out the comprehensive plan survey for the city of Monona and give your feedback. Business owners, residents, and community stakeholders are encouraged to participate. Tuesday, it's the Historic Tax Credit Workshop for Homeowners, 5:30 in the Monona Public Library Forum Room. Wednesday, 6 p.m. in the Community Center, the Public Works Committee is having a public information meeting to discuss the upcoming bridge replacement on Lagoon du Nord. That's right there on Tecumseh Avenue. The project is slated to begin in 2027, and it's fully funded by the DOT grant program. All are welcome. Also happening Wednesday evening, it's Beer Garden at the Beach, Schluter Beach. Music from Sarah Hill begins at 6, and the frosty beverages will get served around 5. That's what's going on around Monona on 98.7 WVMO.
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0: Hi, I'm Dean Rothman with your WVMO weather. It's 63 in Monona, heavy intensity rain. Tomorrow look for 69 with a low temp around 46. Your extended forecast calls for few clouds on Wednesday. 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
2: I'm here in the WVMO studios. I've been talking with Nancy Moore about what is happening here in the city of Monona, including some longer-range capital planning that is going on, always looking ahead to what's around the curve. What does this longer-range capital planning entail?
3: Yeah, well, you know, we've talked about a number of items in these conversations, the advent of a new public safety building or administrative building, other civic needs that we have, discussions with the school district around Maywood or Nichols, right? Streets, big street projects, those are all capital projects. And the city has traditionally done 5-year improvement plans.

0: investment. So we project 5 years, traditionally have projected 5 years out what our capital needs look like. We're going to go longer for the first time this next year. We're going to go 10 years out. So we've asked the staff already to think about in each of their departments what they really need over the next 10 years. And for the first time, we'll be meeting and looking at 10 years starting at the end of May.
1: Our world is changing. Our community is changing. And we can see it with all the development. Monona, a centrally located, beautiful community. You know, we're right on the transportation hub. There's so many potentials for growth, and it's a question of what do we want as city residents?
0: That's right. So a combination of that 10-year window with the comprehensive plan that we just talked about in terms of what we want in our future 10 years out all come together nicely, I think, to give us a much better picture, much better vision of what we need and what we want as a community.
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3: Hello, this is Mike from the Arbor Hills Apartment Homes with a moment for Monona on WVMO. We all know the wheels on the bus go round and round. Sorry for the earworm, but sometimes they don't. The wheels come to a stop so the bright Monona students can get on and off. Now, if you happen to be driving and come upon a school bus that is loading or unloading, please come to a complete stop not less than 20 feet from the bus, and remain stopped until the bus wheels start going round and round again. This has been a public service message from 98.7 WVMO.

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1: Eastern Bluebirds are back. Hi, this is Brian from the Alda Leopold Nature Center with a friendly phenology update. In the early 1900s, eastern bluebird populations drastically declined because of poor forest management practices, the introduction of exotic species, and the detrimental effects of pesticides. The birds are secondary cavity nesters, which means they build their nest in cavities but aren't strong enough to peck out their own holes. Eastern bluebirds are, therefore, dependent on other species that can create cavities, such as woodpeckers. The introduction of European starlings and house sparrows, who are aggressive competitors for nesting cavities, is the main reason their populations declined. In addition to competition, less cavities were available because of habitat loss and the removal of dead trees in managed forests. Thankfully, eastern bluebirds made an incredible comeback with the optimized bluebird boxes designed to keep European starlings out. A network of trails with these boxes were set up to monitor their population and health by birders. Thanks to conservation efforts and environmental regulations, eastern bluebird populations are increasing. Visit us or take a walk around your neighborhood and look for eastern bluebirds building their nests in cavities. For more information about the Alda Leopold Nature Center, please visit aldaleopoldnaturecenter.org and explore nature today.
2: 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Compost is decomposed plant-based material that looks like dirt, but is really just broken up plants. 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Then, find a sunny place outside for your composting materials. The quickest way to make a compost is to add 3 parts brown material to 1 part green material. Green materials include food we eat, such as leftover fruits, vegetables, old bread, noodles, rice, and cereal, and anything green such as grass clippings, plant clippings, and green leaves. Brown materials include brown and woody things such as leaves in the autumn, paper, cardboard, or sawdust. This is the Johnny Rasta, and I'm glad WVMO cares about the environment.

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Keep me darling, you're so gothic. 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

0: Hi, I'm Dean Rothman with your WVMO weather. It's 63 in Monona, heavy intensity rain. Tomorrow look for 69 with a low temp around 46. Your extended forecast calls for few clouds on Wednesday. 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

0: In 1952, George Strait was born. 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
1: This is your Action News reporter once again, and we're here at the gas station. Pardon me, sir, did you see what happened?
2: Yeah, Dave. I was just in here getting my car checked, and he disappeared out of the traffic. Come streaking around the grease right there. Didn't have nothing on but a smile. I looked in there, and Ethel was getting her cold drink. I hollered, "Don't look, Ethel!" It's too late. She'd already been mooned.
0: And in 1974, the number one song of the Billboard chart was The Streak by Ray Stevens. And that's today's WVMO Music History Moment. I'm Jeff Perry.
3: Well, yes, they call him The Streak. Look at him. He likes to turn the other cheek.
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1: Got a minute? Here's what's going on around Monona. City Council meets tonight, 7 o'clock, in the Municipal Room on the lower level of the Monona Public Library. 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The Monona Board of Review is looking for a few good people. If you're interested in being on a quasi-judicial body that hears objections from property taxpayers regarding their property assessments, then maybe it's a good fit for you. More information and applications are available at the one and only mymonona.com. And while you're on the website, check out the comprehensive plan survey for the city of Monona and give your feedback. Business owners, residents, and community stakeholders are encouraged to participate. Tuesday, it's the Historic Tax Credit Workshop for Homeowners, 5:30 in the Monona Public Library Forum Room. Wednesday, 6 p.m. in the Community Center, the Public Works Committee is having a public information meeting to discuss the upcoming bridge replacement on Lagoon du Nord. That's right there on Tecumseh Avenue. The project is slated to begin in 2027, and it's fully funded by the DOT grant program. All are welcome. Also happening Wednesday evening, it's Beer Garden at the Beach, Schluter Beach. Music from Sarah Hill begins at 6, and the frosty beverages will get served around 5. That's what's going on around Monona on 98.7 WVMO.
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0: Hi, I'm Dean Rothman with your WVMO weather. It's 62 in Monona, heavy intensity rain. Tomorrow look for 69 with a low temp around 46. Your extended forecast calls for few clouds on Wednesday. 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
3: I'm here in the WVMO studios learning more about Monona. With Monona's mayor, Nancy Moore, we've been talking about a variety of topics, including what happened at the most recent city council meeting on Monday, May 4th. Contracts signed, including the city agreeing to participate in a shared fire EMS study with other municipalities in the area. Tell us about what this study is and the reasoning behind it.
4: As many people know, our fire, EMS, and paramedic departments are the biggest part of our budget, as public safety should be. That is true with every municipality. It's a huge percentage of our budget. And it's getting harder and harder for every municipality individually to not only continue to fund the equipment that's required, but also find the personnel. The days of all-volunteer fire departments or even partially volunteer fire departments are getting fewer and fewer. And so all of the municipalities in the area said, you know what, why don't we get together and talk about what a district-wide response might be to fire and EMS, both in terms of personnel as well as equipment. And the first order of that business is to look at how people are staffing their departments, what they're spending for that staffing, what the response volume is. Like, for instance, Monona is a smaller community, but we have a lot more seniors than some other communities. So our paramedic and EMS department is slammed in comparison to some others. So it's really look at the hard look at the data to say, what does that tell us moving forward in terms of how to create maybe efficiencies or shared response in a way that would help everybody?
3: Is there a timeline about when this survey might be complete?
4: There isn't. It's just starting. And the amount of the contract for us, for Monona's portion, we just approved $11,000. If we were doing it alone instead of having it be a shared study the way it is, it would be $30,000 to $50,000. So it's a great opportunity for us to jump in at a much lower rate. I would expect that we could see something by the end of the calendar year.
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5: Hello, this is Chris from the East Side with a moment for Monona on WVMO. The city of Monona is a desirable place to live, which is exactly why the city of Monona has a committee of citizens dedicated to working towards making sure it continues to be. The city of Monona Sustainability Committee is dedicated to guiding and assisting Monona's residents, businesses, and government in becoming a community that meets the needs of the present without compromising the resources available for future generations. 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
1: This is Mary Merle from Winnequa Road with a Monona Bird Report. Finally, it's May. Migration hits its peak this month as our sky and our trees swell with the sights and sounds of returning songbirds. It's the best time of year to watch for birds, wherever you might find yourself. If you're on the shoreline of San Damiano, look for spotted sandpipers teetering along the rocks. Or if you're in the woods, listen for the exquisite flute-like call of the wood thrush. At Schluter Beach, enjoy the beauty of the Baltimore Oriole in the cottonwoods with its brilliant orange plumage and its clear, bright whistle. At Winnequa Park, scan the lake for fluttering eastern kingbirds or look up at the burbling purple martins circling overhead. At Wildhaven Park, relax on the bench and wait for common nighthawks to fly erratically over the lake at sunset. At Frostwoods Beach, listen for the song that gives the eastern wood peewee its name, pee-a-wee. At Woodland Park, train your eye for the impossible blue of the indigo bunting perched in the sunlight. At the Aldo Leopold Nature Center, search the trees for the gorgeous black-on-red of the scarlet tanager. Wherever you might be, take the time before May slips away to open yourself up to whatever avian surprises might come your way. This is Mary Merle with the Monona Bird Report, and I'm glad that WVMO cares about birds.
2: 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This is Missy with your Monona Parks and Rec Department. The summer season is upon us, which means the Monona Community Pool will be there for enjoyment. We open on Saturday, May 30th for the season. Hope to see you there in your swimwear. 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

Well, it's warfare out there, folks. You're either working for success or to be rich or, God help us, famous. Or you're working against the clock just to stay afloat. Got your nose all scraped up from the grindstone. You're digging for diamonds and only finding rhinestones. Meanwhile, it's August and the tax man has never heard of summer vacation. You're either working on yourself or you're looking after babies, taking care of your old man or your old lady. And the direct line to the hospital just says, leave a message. See, you can only live one day at a time, only drive one hot rod at a time, only say one word at a time, and only think one thought at a time. And every soul is alone when the day becomes night, and there in the dark if you can try to see the light, in the most pitch black shape of the loneliest shadow, well then you ought to sleep well, because there's hope for sure. Well, I don't know about all that being true, but I do know this.

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2: 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It's 63 in Monona, moderate rain. Tomorrow look for 69 with a low temp around 46. Your extended forecast calls for few clouds on Wednesday. 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
2: I'm here in the WVMO studios. I'm learning more about Monona today, talking with Monona's mayor, Nancy Moore. There was a city council meeting on Monday, May 4th, and at that time, three specialized contracts were signed. Let's talk about one of them, addressing a backlog in the city of Monona's planning department.
3: That's right. So, Joe, you may not know this, but when I started on the city council, which was back in 2017, 2018, our plan commission pretty much had in front of them a lot of signed permits, which is to say there wasn't a lot of redevelopment going on in Monona, wasn't a lot of action there, except for the riverfront that we all now love, know and love. That's changed, as we all know. We're seeing buildings going up all over Monona, and that's we don't see a slowing down with that at all. We've added staff already. We added a full-time staff member this last year, but it's simply not enough. Our planning staff is just slammed with work, and so we are making some adjustments and a short-term fix, which is to say we're going to sign a contract with Vandewall Associates, local firm we work with all the time. They know Monona very, very well. They actually are involved in a contract right now with us with the comprehensive planning, and they're going to be on an hourly basis pulled in as needed to stay on top of all the things that we have in the planning department, because it's just not fair not only to our planning staff who are working ridiculous hours trying to stay on top, but it's also not fair to the people that need that planning help, whether it's big developers or single homeowners that are trying to get an answer on a permit for a fence or something like that.
2: And it's really the city's capacity for growth that allows the city to raise operational funds. It's predicated on new construction here in the city of Monona.
3: That's right. This is a small amount of money that we agreed to contract, and actually we expect a fair amount of it will probably come out of TIF funds if Vandewall ends up doing work on projects that are in TIF districts.
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0: But hey, you know how it goes.
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3: Got a minute? Here's what's going on around Monona. City Council meets tonight, 7 o'clock, in the Municipal Room on the lower level of the Monona Public Library. Agenda and details available at mymonona.com. The Monona Board of Review is looking for a few good people. If you're interested in being on a quasi-judicial body that hears objections from property taxpayers regarding their property assessments, then maybe it's a good fit for you. More information and applications are available at the one and only MyMonona.com. And while you're on the website, check out the comprehensive plan survey for the city of Monona and give your feedback. Business owners, residents, and community stakeholders are encouraged to participate. Tuesday, it's the Historic Tax Credit Workshop for Homeowners, 5:30 in the Monona Public Library Forum Room. Wednesday, 6 p.m. in the Community Center, the Public Works Committee is having a public information meeting to discuss the upcoming bridge replacement on Lagoon du Nord. That's right there on Tecumseh Avenue. The project is slated to begin in 2027, and it's fully funded by the DOT grant program. All are welcome. Also happening Wednesday evening, it's Beer Garden at the Beach, Schluter Beach. Music from Sarah Hill begins at 6, and the frosty beverages will get served around 5. That's what's going on around Monona on 98.7 WVMO.
4: Hi, I'm Nick from Monona Grove High School. 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

0: 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It's 65 in Monona, moderate rain. Tomorrow look for 69 with a low temp around 46. Your extended forecast calls for sky is clear on Wednesday. 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
2: 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The Friends of the Monona Senior Center Summer Concert Series in Winnequa Park returns Tuesday nights in July with a variety of food carts and a fresh lineup of local bands and musicians. Wanakee Big Band returns to kick off the festivities on July 7th at 6:30 p.m. at the Monona Dream Park Shelter. Subsequent concert dates and bands are as follows, with food carts and vendors lining up at 5:30 and concerts running from 6:30 to 8 p.m., Acid Rock Tribute Band Compact Deluxe is set to perform on Tuesday, July 14th. Brass Knuckles, a local jazz quintet new to the lineup, will play on Tuesday, July 21st. Monona's own Carl Davick and his band of classical musicians will close out the concert series on Tuesday, July 28th at the gazebo in Winnequa Park. We look forward to seeing you for food, fun, and great music Tuesday evenings in July.

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1: Hi, I'm Steve Martinelli, and this is the Monona Grove Sports Showcase. They were an unlikely duo, the captain of the football team with a 4.0 GPA and the sophomore foreign exchange student. However, when paired by their coach, they recorded an unforgettable season. MG Boys tennis coach Matt Hockett had two exceptional singles players, sophomore Corbinian Ensinger and senior Aaron Kondrasik. Playing singles, they totaled a perfect 17-0 record, the best season ever for a Silver Eagles tennis number one and two singles. On occasion, Coach Hockett experimented with putting them on the court at the same time, and they responded with an 8-1 record playing doubles. Hockett's dilemma? Deciding whether they should compete in singles or doubles in the WIAA state tournament. Ensinger, a foreign exchange student, was nationally ranked at home in Germany. He was the Badger Conference number one singles chance in 2009, the first in MG Boys history. He had even usurped Kondrasik, the MG Boys' number one singles player of the past 3 years. Aaron was a tremendous athlete, a starter on the basketball team, and captain of the football team. A sturdy 6 foot tall and 200 pounds, he was the Monona Grove quarterback and kicker, and once rushed for 193 yards and 4 touchdowns in a single game. What a dilemma for a coach to face. Coach Hockett decided doubles was the best chance for the two to succeed. His decision was a good one, as the duo advanced through sectional play and earned a chance to compete against the best for a title. Kondrasik and Ensinger won their first two matches before succumbing 6-3, 7-5 to the eventual state champs from Homestead High School. Despite their differences, Kondrasik and Ensinger proved a memorable combination among Monona Grove's greatest tennis stars. As the school year ended, Ensinger returned home. Kondrasik was named one of only 32 top student athletes in the entire state, recognized in 2009 by the WIAA for their achievements, and won the Silver Eagles Student Athlete Award. A competitive fire still burned in Aaron as he found time to play another year of football after graduating college. In 2011, he was the place kicker for the undefeated semi-pro Madison Mustangs. Coincidentally, the Mustangs' kicker the year before was Scott Kniffer, another in a long line of talented Silver Eagle kickers. While continuing to play in local tennis tournaments, Kondrasik was hired by Madison West High School as an assistant coach and taught at Cherokee Country Club. It's difficult to say if he'll be remembered for his football exploits or the 1 year he teamed with Ensinger. I'm Steve Martinelli, and I'll see you at the game.
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0: Hi, I'm Dean Rothman with your WVMO weather. It's 67 in Monona, moderate rain. Tomorrow look for 69 with a low temp around 46. Your extended forecast calls for sky is clear on Wednesday. 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
2: This is Greg from the Lost Creek neighborhood with this weekend's music scene roundup for your Memorial Day weekend. 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The Ivy Ford Band is at North Street Cabaret from 8 to 11 on Friday. 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You can head right back to North Street Cabaret on Saturday night from 8 to 11 when Kenny Reichert continues his five-week artist-in-residence series with the Colors Quintet, playing a set of music inspired by the prairie landscape. Tickets are available online. Country duo the Turkey Buzzards bring their mellow, river-flowing sound to Cafe Carpet in Fort Atkinson starting at 8:15 on Friday. Tickets are available online or at the door. Singer-songwriter Ernie Hendrickson is at the Burr Oak on Saturday, playing as a duo with Brian Wilkie. Doors open at 7, the show starts at 8, and you can get tickets to the show at the door or online. Let's get festive all weekend long at the annual World's Largest Bratfest at the Alliant Energy Center. All 3 days of the family-friendly event are open to the public. So many brats and other comestibles as far as the eye can see are on.

0: go to bratfest.com. And the 29th annual Bob Fest, celebrating the music of Bob Dylan, is happening all day Sunday, starting at 11. This outdoor party features all local bands covering Dylan tunes, is open to the public, and is held in the backyard of the Spring Green General Store. Food and drink will be served, but pets are asked to stay at home and hope for some to-go scraps. 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
1: Hello, this is Dee from McFarland with a moment for Monona on WVMO. Have you ever walked into a room and stopped to think, what was I doing again? 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
1: Got a minute? Here's what's going on around Monona. City Council meets tonight, 7 o'clock, in the Municipal Room on the lower level of the Monona Public Library. Agenda and details available at mymonona.com. The Monona Board of Review is looking for a few good people. If you're interested in being on a quasi-judicial body that hears objections from property taxpayers regarding their property assessments, then maybe it's a good fit for you. More information and applications are available at the one and only MyMonona.com. And while you're on the website, check out the comprehensive plan survey for the city of Monona and give your feedback. Business owners, residents, and community stakeholders are encouraged to participate. Tuesday, it's the Historic Tax Credit Workshop for Homeowners, 5:30 in the Monona Public Library Forum Room. Wednesday, 6 p.m. in the Community Center, the Public Works Committee is having a public information meeting to discuss the upcoming bridge replacement on Lagoon du Nord. That's right there on Tecumseh Avenue. The project is slated to begin in 2027, and it's fully funded by the DOT grant program. All are welcome. Also happening Wednesday evening, it's Beer Garden at the Beach, Schluter Beach. Music from Sarah Hill begins at 6, and the frosty beverages will get served around 5. That's what's going on around Monona on 98.7 WVMO.
2: 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Here's some of what you'll be hearing soon.

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0: Hi, I'm Dean Rothman with your WVMO weather. It's 68 in Monona, moderate rain. Tomorrow look for 69 with a low temp around 46. Your extended forecast calls for sky is clear on Wednesday. 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

0: I was born in the country, that's a natural fact. On these long city days, I wanna look back to see tobacco fields, row after row, red clay cracking where the silver queen grows.
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2: I'm here with Nancy Moore, learning more about Monona. We've been talking about events at the most recent city council meeting on May 4th. A presentation from Chief Brian Cheney from our police department announcing that the city would be suspending its contract with the Flock camera system that I'm sure people have heard about. Can you tell us about what Chief Cheney had to say and what the city's plans are?
3: Yeah, absolutely. So as some listeners undoubtedly know, Flock cameras have been a topic of discussion here in Monona as well as in other cities and within the county for the last month or two at the very least. We've had Flock cameras for a long time, but more and more there's been discussions around it. And it just so happens that our contract with Flock was up, coming up, a renewal. And at the end of the day, the number of open records requests from non-local residents, as well as the number of concerns, given the number of articles we've seen in papers and other locations, was pretty significant to the point where, you know, it was burning valuable resources, right? We want our police department out there doing their work. We don't want them having to respond to open records requests all the time, as required by law when they come in. So at the end of the day, you know, I had a discussion with the chief of police, and we decided, you know, this was a hill not worth dying on, as they say, and that it would be better just not to renew the contract at this point.

0: prevention tool. And I think Brian would be the first person to say that, our chief of police. But for now, anyway, not renewing that contract made the most sense to us.
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2: 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But Lizzie Condon from Aldo Leopold Nature Center does, and she's joining us for EcoAction Tuesdays on May 26th. 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As an added bonus, we'll conclude with a hands-on project, creating a collection of nesting materials to help arriving birds build their nests. 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We hope you'll flock to join us on May 26th at 6:30 p.m. for Eco Action Tuesdays.

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Let me love you, babe. I'm on my begging knees. The seasons shift.

0: Hi, I'm Dean Rothman with your WVMO weather. It's 70 in Monona, moderate rain. Tomorrow look for 69 with a low temp around 46. Your extended forecast calls for sky is clear on Wednesday. 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
4: 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I'm Jill Martin. Today, local music, featuring six tracks released in the year 2026. We'll hear from Listening Party, Sam Ness, Old Oaks, Dana Perry, and Lady Slipper. Local music from 2026, today on the VMO show.

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I'm Joe Martin. Today, we're featuring local music from the year 2026. We started today's listening party with the band Listening Party, their song, KK River Blues. Followed that up with Sam Ness, frequent Mama and Whammy winner, with his song, Slotty Road. Coming up in just a few minutes, we'll hear Dana Perry with her first single from 2026, entitled Wisco Winter. But before that, let's listen to Old Oaks, their 2026 release, Headed West.

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I'm your host, Joe Martin. Today, we're listening to local music from the year 2026. We just heard Dana Perry and her song, Wisco Winter. Before that, Old Oaks, Headed West. We've got time for two more songs today. We're going to hear Lady Slipper, their 2026 track, Oxytocin. And we'll wind things up back where we started with Listening Party and a song called Hills and Valleys. Thanks for listening. See you next time.

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1: Got a minute? Here's what's going on around Monona. City Council meets tonight, 7 o'clock, in the Municipal Room on the lower level of the Monona Public Library. Agenda and details available at mymonona.com. The Monona Board of Review is looking for a few good people. If you're interested in being on a quasi-judicial body that hears objections from property taxpayers regarding their property assessments, then maybe it's a good fit for you. More information and applications are available at the one and only mymonona.com. And while you're on the website, check out the comprehensive plan survey for the city of Monona and give your feedback. Business owners, residents, and community stakeholders are encouraged to participate. Tuesday, it's the Historic Tax Credit Workshop for Homeowners, 5:30 in the Monona Public Library Forum Room. Wednesday, 6 p.m. in the Community Center, the Public Works Committee is having a public information meeting to discuss the upcoming bridge replacement on Lagoon du Nord. That's right there on Tecumseh Avenue. The project is slated to begin in 2027, and it's fully funded by the DOT grant program. All are welcome. Also happening Wednesday evening, it's Beer Garden at the Beach, Schluter Beach. Music from Sarah Hill begins at 6, and the frosty beverages will get served around 5. That's what's going on around Monona on 98.7 WVMO.
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Here's a picture that I saved for too long. Here's my credit card.

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0: Hi, I'm Dean Rothman with your WVMO weather. It's 75 in Monona, moderate rain. Tomorrow look for 69 with a low temp around 46. Your extended forecast calls for sky is clear on Wednesday. 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
1: I'm Joe Martin from the VMO Show. I'm here in the WVMO studios talking with Monona's mayor, Nancy Moore, learning more about Monona. Hi, Nancy.
2: Hey, Joe.
1: There was a city council meeting on Monday, May 4th. Amongst the things that happened, first read on the biggest development in Monona history. Tell us about that.
2: Yeah, so I'm sure most people in Monona know what is currently WPS, our largest employer, and Broadway, of course, which is what WPS is on. And now, of course, people know that Topgolf is going in there. Can't miss that.
1: No.
2: But in front of Topgolf and WPS, there's quite a bit of land that is going to be redeveloped into mixed use. And it's the what we think will be the first of multiple stretches of redevelopment that will go all the way to the Beltline in Southtown. So eventually we see Southtown is being redeveloped as well. But in this case, it's a development brought forth by Galway Companies, which is the company that did the current in the riverfront that we all very much enjoy. And in this case, it's a mixed use development, a total of four buildings. General development plan for four buildings and will house over 600 units, housing units, in addition to, when it's eventually all done, about 30,000 square feet of commercial.
1: So first read is the first step, and city council and city staff will be looking at this. But what can we expect as next steps?
2: Yeah, so it'll come back to the next city council meeting for approval from the city council. The development is also going through our CDA, our Community Development Authority, to support some of the demolition and some of the work that's being done there, because as you can imagine, it's a huge parcel altogether. And in fact, one of the buildings that needs to come down on the east side of the property, you know, is an older building that has asbestos and other things that are injurious to one's health. And so it's going in front of the CDA, it's come in front of the city council, and then the developer, Steve Dorn, who's a Monona resident, in addition to being one of the area's best developers, we'll have at it with the first phase of what will be a multi-phase project.
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Now here comes a so-called friend. So-called friend, the best place he want to see you in, not out. When you're out, you shake a so-called friend's hand, you can't tell what it's all about. But when you get in, that's the place a so-called friend want to see you in. And you're what he asked his so-called friend. Friend, did you bring me silver? Friend, did you

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1: Hello, and welcome to the Wellness Tip of the Day. I'm health writer Sarah Moran from the Frostwoods neighborhood. Today I'd like to talk with you about embracing curiosity. Curiosity is such a gift. It's a gem of a quality and something that can enrich all of our lives. Curiosity goes hand in hand with wonder and awe, and it creates a space for possibility, creativity, and innovation of all kinds. I'd like to invite you to see if you can bring more curiosity into your day, and especially any time you notice yourself going into a reaction or a judgment about something, someone, or even yourself. Curiosity is about a habit of asking and being open, instead of telling something or someone what or who it is. Try on phrases like, I wonder why, I wonder if, I wonder what else is possible, I wonder what it would take for, I wonder what we could create. Try these types of phrases on the next time you have a conflict or disagreement with someone, when a child is challenging or having an emotional meltdown, when someone cuts you off in traffic, when you hear about another tragedy on the news, when a loved one receives a scary diagnosis, when a relationship ends, and there's layoffs at work, or when life feels utterly overwhelming. When we can pause our quick reactions and snap judgments and instead create space with curiosity and with truly open minds and hearts, there's no telling how much more ease and joy we can create, how much more compassion, understanding, healing, and positive momentum. I'm Sarah, and I'm so glad that WVMO cares about your well-being. Here's wishing you true health and lasting joy. Take care.
2: 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You've probably heard of compost, but do you know what it is? Compost is decomposed plant-based material that looks like dirt, but is really just broken up plants. It's easy to make a compost. 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Then, find a sunny place outside for your composting materials. The quickest way to make a compost is to add 3 parts brown material to 1 part green material. Green materials include food we eat, such as leftover fruits, vegetables, old bread, noodles, rice, and cereal, and anything green such as grass clippings, plant clippings, and green leaves. Brown materials include brown and woody things such as leaves in the autumn, paper, cardboard, or sawdust. This is the Johnny Rasta, and I'm glad WVMO cares about the environment.

0: Hi, I'm Dean Rothman with your WVMO weather. It's 77 in Monona, moderate rain. Tomorrow look for 68 with a low temp around 46. Your extended forecast calls for sky is clear on Wednesday. 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
1: 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Whoa.

0: 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He had 60 number one hits on the Billboard Country Chart.
1: This is your Action News reporter once again, and we're here at the gas station. Pardon me, sir, did you see what happened?
2: Yeah, they. I was just in here getting my car checked, and he disappeared out of the traffic. Come streaking around the grease right there. Didn't have nothing on but a smile. I looked in there, and Ethel was getting her cold drink. I hollered, "Don't look, Ethel!"

0: And that's today's WVMO Music History Moment. I'm Jeff Perry. Well, yes, they call in the street.
1: 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This is Missy with your very own Monona Parks and Rec Department. 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

buy me a gun and I'll rob my brother. I'm fat, but I don't care, boys. 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I'm

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1: Got a minute? Here's what's going on around Monona. City Council meets tonight, 7 o'clock, in the Municipal Room on the lower level of the Monona Public Library. Agenda and details available at mymonona.com. The Monona Board of Review is looking for a few good people. If you're interested in being on a quasi-judicial body that hears objections from property taxpayers regarding their property assessments, then maybe it's a good fit for you. More information and applications are available at the one and only mymonona.com. And while you're on the website, check out the comprehensive plan survey for the city of Monona and give your feedback. Business owners, residents, and community stakeholders are encouraged to participate. Tuesday, it's the Historic Tax Credit Workshop for Homeowners, 5:30 in the Monona Public Library Forum Room. Wednesday, 6 p.m. in the Community Center, the Public Works Committee is having a public information meeting to discuss the upcoming bridge replacement on Lagoon du Nord. That's right there on Tecumseh Avenue. The project is slated to begin in 2027, and it's fully funded by the DOT grant program. All are welcome. Also happening Wednesday evening, it's Beer Garden at the Beach, Schluter Beach. Music from Sarah Hill begins at 6, and the frosty beverages will get served around 5. That's what's going on around Monona on 98.7 WVMO.
2: 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Andrea Harries of Wisconsin Historical Society will provide information about how homeowners can receive 25% of the cost of their home's approved rehabilitation back as a tax credit. Learn how you can take advantage of this tax credit May 19th, 5:30 p.m. at the Monona Public Library.
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0: Hi, I'm Dean Rothman with your WVMO weather. It's 79 in Monona, moderate rain. Tomorrow look for 68 with a low temp around 46. Your extended forecast calls for sky is clear on Wednesday. 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
1: 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We'll hear Stevie Nicks cover Buffalo Springfield, The Cactus Blossoms covering Bob Dylan, She and Him tackle the Beach Boys, Rory Block covers a song performed by Etta James, and Tom Petty and the Heartbreakers cover J.J. 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

0: I'm gonna keep a shaking, I'm gonna keep a moving. I don't you grab my dial, I'm a real wild child. 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
1: 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It's 79 in Monona, moderate rain. Tomorrow look for 68 with a low temp around 46. Your extended forecast calls for sky is clear on Wednesday. 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
2: I'm here in the WVMO studios with Monona's Mayor Nancy Moore talking about the latest city council meeting that took place on Monday, May 4th, and some of the specialized contracts that were signed on May 4th. One of the contracts had to do with the door systems that we use around the city and city property, including here at City Hall. There's going to be a change with the system that we are currently using. Can you tell us a little bit about that?
3: The system that we currently use involves a card that you wave in front of a reader to get in and out of a door. And that system applies not only to City Hall, but every single facility that the city owns, from public works to the library to storage facilities, etc. And we all are issued those key cards to manage it. We were hoping to keep that system going until we make a decision on the new city facilities that we've talked about. But unfortunately, the server crashed on us on that system. Oh. And so we had to scramble to figure out whether to repair that server, get a new server, or whether to get a whole new system, and whether or not a new system would be applicable, of course, to any new facility. And at the end of the day, for security reasons, we decided to fund the newer, larger system that we know will be able to apply to any new facilities we build. And the important thing to know there, too, is it's not just about access, appropriate staff access and security. It also is so sophisticated that, as an example, our library is set up, programmed to lock the doors automatically a certain time at night. That is also true at public works. So we don't have to rely on the human brain to remember, oh, if I'm the last one out the door, I got to better make sure the door's locked. There are a lot of automatic features to the system overall that keep everything secure here in the city.
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1: Got a minute? Here's what's going on around Monona. City Council meets tonight, 7 o'clock, in the Municipal Room on the lower level of the Monona Public Library. Agenda and details available at mymonona.com. The Monona Board of Review is looking for a few good people. If you're interested in being on a quasi-judicial body that hears objections from property taxpayers regarding their property assessments, then maybe it's a good fit for you. More information and applications are available at the one and only MyMonona.com. And while you're on the website, check out the comprehensive plan survey for the city of Monona and give your feedback. Business owners, residents, and community stakeholders are encouraged to participate. Tuesday, it's the Historic Tax Credit Workshop for Homeowners, 5:30 in the Monona Public Library Forum Room. Wednesday, 6 p.m. in the Community Center, the Public Works Committee is having a public information meeting to discuss the upcoming bridge replacement on Lagoon du Nord. That's right there on Tecumseh Avenue. The project is slated to begin in 2027, and it's fully funded by the DOT grant program. All are welcome. Also happening Wednesday evening, it's Beer Garden at the Beach, Schluter Beach. Music from Sarah Hill begins at 6, and the frosty beverages will get served around 5. That's what's going on around Monona on 98.7 WVMO.
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0: Hi, I'm Dean Rothman with your WVMO weather. It's 79 in Monona, moderate rain. Tomorrow look for 68 with a low temp around 46. Your extended forecast calls for sky is clear on Wednesday. 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
1: This is Greg from the Lost Creek neighborhood with this weekend's music scene roundup for your Memorial Day weekend. Becca Murray and the Wildflowers, a five-piece indie rock band, headline the Burr Oak on Friday night with Faux Bow and Marengo opening. 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The Ivy Ford Band is at North Street Cabaret from 8 to 11 on Friday. 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You can head right back to North Street Cabaret on Saturday night from 8 to 11 when Kenny Reichert continues his five-week artist-in-residence series with the Colors Quintet, playing a set of music inspired by the prairie landscape. Tickets are available online. Country duo the Turkey Buzzards bring their mellow, river-flowing sound to Cafe Carpet in Fort Atkinson starting at 8:15 on Friday. Tickets are available online or at the door. Singer-songwriter Ernie Hendrickson is at the Burr Oak on Saturday, playing as a duo with Brian Wilkie. Doors open at 7, the show starts at 8, and you can get tickets to the show at the door or online. Let's get festive all weekend long at the annual World's Largest Bratfest at the Alliant Energy Center. All 3 days of the family-friendly event are open to the public. So many brats and other comestibles as far as the eye can see are on hand. Among the 75 musical acts performing, artists such as Priscilla Block and the Lovin' Spoonful will headline the grand and main stages. For more info, go to bratfest.com. And the 29th annual Bob Fest, celebrating the music of Bob Dylan, is happening all day Sunday starting at 11. This outdoor party features all local bands covering Dylan tunes, is open to the public, and is held in the backyard of the Spring Green General Store. Food and drink will be served, but pets are asked to stay at home and hope for some to-go scraps. That's all for this edition of the Weekend Music Scene Roundup from WVMO, where we live to hear it live.
2: Hi, I'm Midori from Monona Grove High School. 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Let's all come together to say thank you, veterans. When you-

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1: Eastern Bluebirds are back. Hi, this is Brian from the Aldo Leopold Nature Center with a friendly phenology update. In the early 1900s, eastern bluebird populations drastically declined because of poor forest management practices, the introduction of exotic species, and the detrimental effects of pesticides. The birds are secondary cavity nesters, which means they build their nest in cavities but aren't strong enough to peck out their own holes. Eastern bluebirds are, therefore, dependent on other species that can create cavities, such as woodpeckers. The introduction of European starlings and house sparrows, who are aggressive competitors for nesting cavities, is the main reason their populations declined. In addition to competition, less cavities were available because of habitat loss and the removal of dead trees in managed forests. Thankfully, eastern bluebirds made an incredible comeback with the optimized bluebird boxes designed to keep European starlings out. A network of trails with these boxes were set up to monitor their population and health by birders. Thanks to conservation efforts and environmental regulations, eastern bluebird populations are increasing. Visit us or take a walk around your neighborhood and look for eastern bluebirds building their nests in cavities. For more information about the Aldo Leopold Nature Center, please visit aldoleopoldnaturecenter.org and explore nature today.
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0: Hi, I'm Dean Rothman with your WVMO weather. It's 78 in Monona, moderate rain. Tomorrow look for 68 with a low temp around 46. Your extended forecast calls for sky is clear on Wednesday. 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

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Sitting in a 747 just watching them fly.

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2: 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Here's some of what you'll be hearing soon.

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I left Milwaukee in a raging blizzard, still plenty of time the way I had it figured. Chicago traffic didn't do me no favors, slowpoke semis and old tailgaters. I got pulled over by a hothead trooper. He wrote me up from a NASCAR maneuvers. Construction zones all through Kentucky. Should have been on time, but I'm not. I'm coming in hot. I may not be there on the dot, but tank's on empty and my tires are shot. Y'all hang on, I'm coming in hot. Well, the gig was gravy and the band was solid. The crowd so rowdy they hooted and hollered. Back on the road and right away I'm yearning, thinking about your sweet home fires burning. Sometimes I question this way of living. Not much taking and a whole lot of giving. But don't worry, hon, I ain't second guessing all of the good things.

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1: This is Mary Merle from Winnequa Road with a Monona Bird Report. Finally, it's May. Migration hits its peak this month as our sky and our trees swell with the sights and sounds of returning songbirds. It's the best time of year to watch for birds, wherever you might find yourself. If you're on the shoreline of San Damiano, look for spotted sandpipers teetering along the rocks. Or if you're in the woods, listen for the exquisite flute-like call of the wood thrush. At Schluter Beach, enjoy the beauty of the Baltimore Oriole in the cottonwoods with its brilliant orange plumage and its clear, bright whistle. At Winnequa Park, scan the lake for fluttering eastern kingbirds or look up at the burbling purple martins circling overhead. At Wild Haven Park, relax on the bench and wait for common nighthawks to fly erratically over the lake at sunset. At Frostwoods Beach, listen for the song that gives the eastern wood peewee its name, pee-a-wee. At Woodland Park, train your eye for the impossible blue of the indigo bunting perched in the sunlight. At the Aldo Leopold Nature Center, search the trees for the gorgeous black-on-red of the scarlet tanager. Wherever you might be, take the time before May slips away to open yourself up to whatever avian surprises might come your way. This is Mary Merle with the Monona Bird Report, and I'm glad that WVMO cares about birds.
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0: Hi, I'm Dean Rothman with your WVMO weather. It's 76 in Monona, moderate rain. Tomorrow look for 68 with a low temp around 46. Your extended forecast calls for sky is clear on Wednesday. 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

Good evening and welcome to Four Lakes Frequency, where the rhythm of the lakes meets the pulse of indie, folk, and alternative sounds. I'm DJ Meg Wise. Thanks for tuning in. I started tonight's show with Kate LeBond's song Moderation from the album Pompeii. On that album, Kate LeBond played every instrument except for drums and saxophone, recording the album almost all on her own. Up next, some music from Vashti Bunyan. Here's the song If I Were on 98.7 WVMO.